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It's unfortunate because it's like, yo, when people die, that's when you, like, you know? Because your remorse kind of makes you check them out.

I'm not scared of lions, tigers, or bears. I'm not scared of snakes, alligators, or crocs. I'm not scared of the men who carry bombs, guns, or knives.

На Сахалине и Курилах 6 часов утра. Радио АСТВ. Первое областное. I wanna dance by water beneath the Mexican sky. Drink some margaritas by string of blue lights. Listen to the mariachi play at midnight. Are you with me? Are you with me?